a squat, grey building of only 34 stories. Over the main entrance, the words Central London Hatchery and Conditioning Centre, and in a shield, the World State's motto, Community, Identity, Stability.

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You are insane. 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Look at yourself. 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Look at yourself. Look at yourself. You are insane. Look at yourself. Look at yourself. You are insane. Look at yourself. Look at yourself. You are insane. Look at yourself. Look at yourself. You are insane. Look at yourself. Look at yourself. You are insane. Look at yourself. Look at yourself. You are insane. Look at yourself. Look at yourself.

pissed off, I put a couple loops together. Grab the pen and the pad and write about whatever. I let my mind wander through its chosen path. It all seems to add up and make sense like math. With dope motivation, the equation starts to progress. And pen strokes the paper to complete the thought process. Brain clicks 4-4 and so the

0: through chemical reactions. The appendages I use to survive start to modify. Heading for higher ground is the move that I ought to try. Ancient features favor fervor of the coelacanth. Let me take the crucial step forth because I feel I can. I bear in mind the courage conjured by the father. I lost my brother and so I take the time to bother. I'm hitting switches that may influence the future. Stay by my side, my strategy should suit you. Survival of the fittest in the place, then I'll survive. The deeper the buried treasure is, the deeper I will dive.
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0: Depuis la moitié des années 90, le Canadien Richard Marcella, qui sévit sous l'alias Friendly Rich, partage ses excentricités musicales et ce nouvel album, The Birds of Marsville, marche exactement dans cette direction un peu étrange, très singulière, et j'aime beaucoup We Are Busybodies et le label Friendly Rich.
1: Sound Effects Records, number 42. Welcome to the show. My name is Dr. Friendly Rich. As many of you may know, I've been working on a PhD in music at the University of Toronto. Part of my research certainly took a wrong turn when I discovered the work of the great Hungo-Italian anthropologist C. Smalucci. For the last 8 years, I've been assiduously combed through Smalucci's writings, and I will spend the next 10 years sharing my findings with you. Today, I will unravel the first of 10 books that I have unearthed from the great Smalucci, documenting his mid-18th century travels to the lost island of Marsville, supposedly off the east coast of Mauritius. Had vanished after the great volcano eruption of 1754, wherein Mount Sinus blew its giant nose and smothered the city in hot molten mucus, never again to be seen on any map. Smalucci's work is rare. It's never been shared before in any public forum, so I'm so excited to do so with you today. Book one is a field guide to the birds of Marsville. You'll hear the original bird calls, and you will see replicas of each bird, as painted by famed ornithologist and taxidermist, David C. Hannon. Does anybody have any questions before we begin the show? I'm about to fire up the bird call machine as built by C. Smalucci himself, which I acquired last year with a substantial grant from the Canada Council for the Arts. Let's give a hand for the Council in their support of fine Canadian culture.

am the Goat Man. Gorgor the Dog Boy, talking about everything he saw when he was stoned in high school. Shooting up in the morning.

Wait for news from the coast. We're in the heartland. We're in Middle Slime, USA. And all we see is images. Black, gray, white. 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What happened tonight? I saw a Polaroid person. You did. What did the Polaroid person say to you?

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To be specific, I'm not terrific, just a man of fencer who can get off with it.

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1: With our faces grave and grim.
0: We're all.
1: United by diplomacy and pacts.
0: We are all together.
1: To keep the bugbears from getting in. When the guns are in our backs.
0: Grave. Stormy. Chinese.
1: In a strange and stormy dream.
0: Do we really feel torn? We are all together.
1: Warning all travelers that pass.
0: In a strange and stormy dream, when the guns
1: dancing behind a Chinese screen.
0: We're all together.
1: Silhouetting the shape of facts.
2: We're all together.
3: We're all together.
2: Dancing behind a Chinese screen.
3: Under the sky of Sifichi's farm. We are all together.
2: We exhibit our signs as truth.
0: We exhibit our signs as truth.
1: Under the sky of Sifichi's farm.
0: We're all together.
1: We exhibit our signs as truth. Though we rarely feel too warm.
3: Nous sommes tous ensemble.
0: We are all together.
3: Nous sommes tous ensemble.
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So I think the problem exists because we have a new generation come a long way from home when they don't want to come a long way from home, and they gotta take the same licks on them they gotta take back in Philadelphia and Detroit and Watts and Huff and Harlem and Bedford-Stuyvesant, and they're not ready for it. And they're not gonna put up with it.

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Tonight, we're going to start off with the songs that you probably have heard, the Midnight Special. Since it may be a little hard for some of you to get all the words, it's music that's spread out almost like atomic energy.

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What I'm looking for might never be clear, but when I find it, I have no doubt that it will be. 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Follow the direction the grasses grow when the breezes blow. 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I might have found the flow of life today, but something tells me I'll never know for sure. So I follow the allure of what's pure, the Tao of the here and now, the wasps that stop on my skin and don't sting, the butterflies that look me in the eyes like they got something to say. I never used to pray, but now I do. That when we're lost, I can feel this way, and so can you. Sometimes I want to quiet the mind, feel aligned, exist outside time and just focus on the view. Perhaps we're only two, to not be blind to the true design of the light that shines and the night that eclipses and the brightest stars within the ecliptic who sip the amrita and sail into the mystic.

our young patriots, idols of our hearts, go forth to battle. Be thou near them, with them, in spirit. We also go forth from the sweet peace of our beloved fireside to smite the foe. O Lord our God, help us to tear their soldiers to bloody shreds with our shells. Help us to cover their smiling fields with the pale forms of their patriot dead. 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Help us to turn them out roofless with their little children to wander unoffended in the wastes of their desolated land in rags and hunger and thirst. Sports of the sun flames of summer and the icy winds of winter, broken in spirit, worn with travail, imploring thee for the refuge of the grave and denied it. For our sakes who adore thee, Lord, blast their hopes, blight their lives, protract their bitter pilgrimage, make heavy their steps, water their way with tears, stain the white snow with the blood of their wounded feet. We ask it in the spirit of love, of him who is the source of love and who is the ever faithful refuge and friend of all that are sore beset and seek his aid with humble and contrite hearts. Amen.

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This set is designed to put your body in shock. It's open, you have to move your behind. 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